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The new one from New Radicals and Michelle Branch. I love it. It's coming up in just a few. Right now, it's Gracie Abrams.

0: That reminds me of, you know, when we used to sit by the computer and you knew your Nokia was going to ring because the computer speakers made that weird noise. New Radicals and Michelle Branch. 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
1: They say the holy water's watered down, and this town's lost its faith. Our colors will fade eventually, so if our time is running out, day after day, we'll make the mundane a masterpiece. Oh my, my, oh my, my love, I take one look at you, you're taking me out.

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1: And I really hope I pass the fifth grade. 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And I'm not looking forward to sixth grade, seventh grade, eighth grade, even algebra. Like, don't give me all that stuff. 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

0: 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And looking forward to tomorrow morning, you getting up with AJ in the morning, because he's got your chance to win your way in to Katy Perry, the Lifetimes Tour, live from Paris in cinemas and IMAX, happening September 2nd through the 5th. And AJ has got your tickets tomorrow morning. Another chance to sing along with Katy Perry, but not leave Fresno. It's great. So wake up.
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8: 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It's hard sometimes, and there is no shame in getting help from a therapist. I'm Dr. Sanjay Gupta, helping you live a better life.
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0: Hey, it's 0600. 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Speaking of early...
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8: 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Happy Monday, it's 6:06. We gotta get down like James Brown, make it official. Ha! There you go. Welcome to the brand new work week. 103 degrees will be the high for us today. It's 72 outside the studio. Outside of Clovis, 70.

0: Call Me Something Good, sponsored by Shaw's Home Comfort. A woman in L.A. named Heidi, she was hearing like loud sounds coming from the apartment above her, the unit above her, and she was annoyed by that. Obviously, that's like the one, there's disadvantages from being the downstairs neighbor, right? Because you hear the people upstairs. Same time, if you're the upstairs neighbor, you hear whatever the downstairs neighbor is talking about or playing on the TV. But yeah, so she was hearing that person upstairs banging away. It sounded like a bowling ball. And then figured out the sounds were coming from an 85-year-old woman who lived there. Her name's Carol. And Carol has Parkinson's and was struggling to live independently. So Heidi, downstairs neighbor Heidi, began helping Carol with her meals, cleaning and picking up, you know, the trash and doing paperwork. And the two quickly grew very close. Heidi then shared her story online, and people across the country pitched in with letters and groceries and even helped raise more than $60,000 for Carol's needs.
1: My first night was a little rough. Noisy neighbor above.
2: It's your downstairs neighbor. Do you need anything?
3: This poor lady can barely get down the stairs. And I'm wondering what the bowling ball sound is. That's her walker.
1: Carol, you got family?
4: No.
1: Got no family here?
4: No.
1: Ma'am?
4: I've been alone for years.
1: Her quality of life, it's rough.
5: So getting her AC units, he's replacing the carpet, putting a screen door in, and even a stove.
4: Heidi, I'm so deeply grateful for all you have done for me, and I love you dearly.
6: Tell me something good. Morning traffic update.
7: Well, good morning. We start things off on westbound 152 at El Toro, where right now they're dealing with an injury accident. It's got traffic backed up, and emergency personnel are on the scene right now. Hopefully, they can get that cleared up here pretty quick. But in the meantime, just be prepared for a little bit of a delay. 9941, no delays to report there in the Fresno Clovis area. Things are looking good on 168 and 180 as well. Couple things that are going on. We have North Francher Avenue at East Belmont. Got a crash being reported there. And there is a report of a fire in the cleanup stages on westbound 168 at Shaw Avenue. It's on the on-ramp. Emergency personnel are there. And we are dealing with a hazard that vehicles are having to, there's a large piece of metal in the roadway and vehicles are having to swerve around it. This is in Madera on southbound 41 at Avenue.
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6: Y101, good morning. Happy Monday. I hope you had a good weekend. It's going to be just as hot at the start of the week. 100 degree temperatures through Thursday, but Friday we drop down into the 90s, where we'll stay for the upcoming weekend and even better temperatures next week. 103 for today's high outside the studio. Sun's not quite up yet, 72. Highway City, it's 71. Here are the morning's top news headlines. The Trump administration preparing to announce a major new round of sanctions against Iran today. Treasury Secretary Scott Bessent says the measures could include penalties on countries that continue doing business with Tehran. Iran's currency has already fallen to a record low, trading at more than 2 million rial to the U.S. dollar. The new sanctions are aimed at increasing economic pressure as tensions over Iran and the Strait of Hormuz continues. Here locally, a student at Friday night's Buchanan High School football game found an unattended firearm belonging to an off-duty law enforcement officer inside of a bathroom stall at Veterans Memorial Stadium in Clovis. The student guarded the stall where the gun sat while friends alerted police. The district is now reviewing its policy of allowing off-duty officers to carry service weapons at school events. The district has not publicly identified the officer or the agency employing that person, and it remains unclear whether disciplinary action will follow. A disturbing murder investigation outside of Portland, Oregon has taken a major turn. Five people were found dead Saturday on a rural property near Forest Grove after firefighters responded to a vehicle fire discovered human remains. Authorities are treating the case as a quintuple homicide and identify 36-year-old Benjamin Charles Parker as the suspect, who was found dead Sunday inside his vehicle of an apparent suicide. Several domestic animals were also found dead. The victims have not yet been identified, and the investigators say that there's no ongoing threat to the public.
5: Now, the Y101 morning traffic update.
7: Good morning. We're looking at some backup right now on 152. There has been an injury accident at 152 in El Toro, and the problem is traffic is really backed up because of this. We are hoping to get the roadway back to normal, but it's going to be a little while before that, so just expect some delays this morning. 41 and 99 through the Fresno Clovis area are looking really good. We do have a bit of a delay on southbound 41 at Avenue 12. There is a problem there with some debris in the roadway, and that's just going to start backing things up on 41 there as well.
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4: Olivia Rodrigo releases a brand new single. Only in a story could you get it, though. Taylor Swift is angry. And a former Disney pop star says Miley Cyrus used to bully her. Hot news is right here on Y101 with AJ in the morning. 103 will be the high that we get up to today. Right now, beautiful sun just coming up. The sunrise is 73 degrees outside the studio, 72 outside Parlier.

0: after the wedding, so this is kind of old, but here's what's new about this story. We had already known somebody leaked it. We are now finding out just how mad Taylor is about this. She's not letting it go. Matter of fact, we're learning that Instagram removed all of the images of that leaked invitation after a copyright complaint identified Taylor as the rights owner. She's saying, hey, this is my likeness, my name, take it off, otherwise pay me. So she had it removed. And the most embarrassing part is that everybody knows who leaked, which guest leaked it, because the name was all over that invitation. It was watermarked all over the invitation. So that's not a leak. That's a confession in stationery. Back in 2008, a young Miley Cyrus and her friend Mandy posted a video mocking Selena and Demi Lovato. Selena Gomez and Demi Lovato. Well, it recently got brought up by someone on Reddit. A former Disney pop star, Jordan Pruitt, hit the comments saying, this is how Miley treated everyone back in the day, including me. Miley used to call me and leave me nasty voicemails with her and her friend named Mandy saying I needed a nose job, new teeth, and a choreographer. She was relentless. For the record, Miley, I don't think ever confirmed that part.
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0: talking.
1: Y101, good morning. Happy Monday. It's AJ in the morning. We've got something really, really exciting that I want to tell you about. Y101 is going to be giving away, get this, tickets to the happiest place on earth, the Disneyland Resort. We want to send you and the family so you can enjoy maybe Halloween time, because you get the option. If you want to go for like Halloween, where the park is all decorated, both Disneyland and Disney California Adventure Park, they're all decorated and they go all out with the decorations for the Halloween holiday. Or you want to push it off a little further to when they kick off their Christmas holiday season. It's really beautiful. That's probably my favorite time. Although we have gone when it was Halloween and that's a lot of fun. I'm not going to lie. That's a lot of fun. But I say go both times, because the Christmas time one, I remember smelling the smells in the air at the park. Literally smell like pine trees and gingerbread houses. It's all the smells and the sounds. The Disneyland Resort, it is a magical place. And for that very reason, because it really immerses you into the whole experience. So what I want you to do is listen up next week. I'm giving you a heads up, because all throughout the week, we are going to give away a 4-pack of tickets each day. And to make the winning even easier, just so that you're not like blindly listening and wondering when's the time to call, I will fill you in on when the time to call will be. So listen up early, we'll do it about 7:35. I'll fill you in on the winning time of the day for the tickets for the Disneyland Resort for the holidays. It's going to be a lot of fun. It starts up all next week. Tell your close friends to be listening.
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2: Well, good morning. We've got big backup this morning on the 152 and El Toro. The problem there is a very, very, very bad accident. And what it has done is turned the eastbound 152 into a parking lot. Looking at a camera at Dinosaur Point, it is just really backed up. So unfortunately, there's going to be a big delay this morning on 152 because of that. 9941 still moving along and up to the speed limit. The only problem that we're having on 41 is at Avenue 12. There's some metal in the roadway in Madera, and that is causing some delays there. We also have a couple of things going on northbound 99 at Bardsley. This is in Visalia right now. Got a report of a fire that is causing some issues there. Also, we have a report of a cleanup from 168 Shaw Avenue on the on-ramp from an earlier fire. It's between Ashland and Shaw on westbound 168.
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0: Y101, good morning, happy Monday. Here we go, starting a brand new work week. 7:09, this is going to be a good work week. We got this. 103 will be the high for us. That's the only thing, is that it will be hot today and tomorrow and Wednesday. Thursday, we start to cool down a little bit. Friday, for sure, will be like in the 90s. So very sweet. 74 outside the studio, Fresno State. Thanks for listening. 74 degrees right outside the campus. And time for some good news. 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Having neighbors that live upstairs from you can be annoying sometimes because you can hear their feet at all times of the day. A woman in LA named Heidi was really annoyed that whoever was living above her was pounding all the time. It sounded like a bowling ball. She did some investigating to find out it's an 85-year-old woman named Carol who has Parkinson's disease. And that bowling ball, well, that was what she used to walk. So Heidi was really just overcome with, I felt so much about my neighbor. And little did I know, she's trying really hard to stay independent. So Heidi began helping the older woman, her name's Carol, with her meals, helped clean, pick up trash, do paperwork, and the two became really, really close. They grew close real quickly. Carol now refers to Heidi as her granddaughter, and Heidi looks to Carol like a grandma. Heidi sharing the story online. Now people across the country are pitching in, writing letters, sharing groceries, and raising more than $60,000 for Carol's needs.
1: My first night was a little rough. Noisy neighbor above.
2: 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Do you need anything?
3: 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And I'm wondering what the bowling ball sound is. That's her walker.
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5: No.
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8: 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Oh, my morning's going so much better now that I heard that. Tell me something good.
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10: Well, good morning. This report brought to you by the all-new North Fork Mono Casino opening this fall. We have two major problems right now. First of all, in Avenal, there is traffic control due to a jackknife big rig. Avenal PD are on the scene. And the big backup still continues on eastbound 152. We have an accident that began at 152 in El Toro, and it has got traffic backed up around the San Luis Reservoir. So it's just a big, big mess there right now. As far as Fresno and Clovis go, we got a few problems to deal with locally. Northbound 99 at Herndon by the off-ramp, a non-injury accident. Also, the 2600 block of South Fowler, there is a non-injury accident by Lone Star Elementary. And also southbound 99 at Mountain View near Selma, there is some debris in the roadway there.
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6: 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Happy Monday. It's 722. 103 will be the high that we get up to today. Hanford, thanks for listening. Outside, it's 73 at this moment. 75 outside the studio. And time for some stupid news to kick off our week, and I'm bringing a great story for you. A couple in Brazil believed that they were rescuing an abused little girl. What they actually brought home was a 38-year-old woman delivering the performance of her life. Her name is Amanda Oliveira. She first appeared at a church using the name Gabrielle. She introduced herself as an 18-year-old with baking experience who needed a job. Once she gained everybody's trust, Amanda updated her biography a little bit. And instead of 18, she took it back further and said, "Actually, I'm 11. Amanda claimed her dad had abused her, forced her to take hormones, which would explain why this fifth grader looked like she had a mortgage and lower back pain. She also claimed to have autism and convinced the family that took her in, saying, "Hey, it's okay, Gabrielle. We'll take care of you. Come in. You're loved. You're one of us." So the family was going to enroll her in school so that she could be among other 11-year-olds. But Gabrielle or Amanda said, no, don't do that. That'll just make me stand out and I'll feel even worse. And my dad might find me. Oh, that's true. Okay, so we won't enroll you in school. For 14 months, Amanda lived as their little girl, as their daughter. She even spoke in a high-pitched voice, talking like a kid, used a pacifier and baby bottles and carried toys and slept in a child-themed bedroom. See, just me talking like that, just for that little bit, that was hard to do. She did this for over a year. She kept it up. The family bought her clothes, food, medication. They even threw her a 12th birthday party and reportedly paid for her Mounjaro weight loss treatment. Because, you know, nothing says 11-year-old middle school student like prescription weight loss medication, heartburn medication, arthritis cream. Her deception finally ended when an aunt, a visiting aunt from, you know, the couple, one of their siblings, came by and they became suspicious that this was really an 11-year-old. I don't think so. So she Googled the little girl and found that there were reports connecting Amanda to similar schemes in several other Brazilian states, reportedly stretching back for more than 15 years she had been doing this. Police come. Amanda, little Gabrielle, was sitting in her bedroom, surrounded by dolls and drawings. An officer called her by her real name. "Hey, Amanda." And she immediately dropped the little girl voice and switched to her normal voice and calmly asked, "Should I come with you?" Amanda has now been convicted of fraud using a false identity. Her attorneys have planned to appeal. That was no foster child those people were bringing in. That was a 14-month-long woman's really good theatrical production of playing a child, along with gifts of pharmaceutical benefits, a birthday party, and everything else.
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8: Good morning. This report is brought to you by the all-new North Fork Mono Casino opening this fall. Right now, there's a hit-and-run non-injury accident at 5,000 block of South Delray Avenue. Emergency personnel are on the scene there. State Route 33 at Kingsway, there's traffic control due to a jackknife big rig. Avenal PD are on the scene. Northbound 99, there is a non-injury accident there, and so traffic is kind of heavy on northbound 99. Once you get Avenue 7, things start to get a little bit better on northbound 99. One place where it's not getting better, in fact, it's getting worse, and this is on eastbound 152 at El Toro. there is an injury accident that's got traffic backed up on 152 around the reservoir. So it is going to be a long drive for a lot of people.
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5: Y101, good morning. It's AJ in the morning. 741, 103 will be the high that we get up to today. It's 75 already outside the studio. And I think it's that humidity that's in the air that makes it feel like 75. Doesn't feel like 75. Feels warmer. Tarpy Village, good morning. 76 degrees. Here's the pop news headlines. Remember back in the day, this is for us, grown and sexy. Back in the day when our favorite artist would come out with

0: the new single. We would literally have to go to a store, the music section of stores, and buy a copy. It usually came in a CD form, just, you know, the thin little plastic case or cassette tape if you wanted to. But that went away with, you know, the internet. Now you download everything and it's not so much. It's more like a decoration, the CDs today. Well, Olivia Rodrigo took it back old school and she put out a brand new single and released it only on CD. And only 500 copies were released at one store, an indie record store that's right around the area where her upcoming music festival is going to be. It's called Serena Joy. 500 copies sent to that one place. 500 copies sold out that same day. This comes, by the way, the song is named after the character from The Handmaid's Tale. The release comes days before Olivia's all-woman Daisy Chain Fields Music Festival goes down this weekend in Irvine. Taylor Swift is reportedly furious still about somebody leaking that invitation that was sent out. This happened days after they got married. So back in July, this isn't really news, but what is news is that she is still holding a grudge and made Instagram take down the photo of the leaked invitation. And we know who leaked the invitation because their name was watermarked all over it. So we knew exactly who released it, who uploaded it. And, you know, I couldn't even tell you who the name was or what, how she's famous, but it was a woman's name. And so Instagram had to take down all those images for fear of legal repercussions because her name was on the invitation. And Taylor's like, that's my likeness. You owe me. Back in the day, it was 2008. A young Miley Cyrus and her friend Mandy posted a video mocking Selena Gomez and Demi Lovato. It was recently brought up by somebody on Reddit, and that caught the attention of a former Disney pop star, Jordan Pruitt. Jordan hit up the comments and said, "This is how Miley treated everyone back in the day, including me. Miley used to call me and leave me nasty voicemails with her and her friend Mandy, saying I needed a nose job, new teeth, and a choreographer. LOL. She was relentless. I don't know if I could laugh out loud about that because that's kind of mean."
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0: Y101, good morning. I am AJ in the morning at 7:54. 103 will be the high for us today. 75 outside the studio. I want to let you know about something early because it's this big that you need to have a heads up. I want you to be fully prepared. Next week, exactly a week from today, we start a brand new contest where we're going to give away a family four-pack of tickets to the Disneyland Resort. Monday, Tuesday, Wednesday, Thursday, Friday. Four pack of tickets each of those days. What you need to do is listen up, 7:35. I'm going to give you the exact time of the day when you can call in to win those four tickets. Now, these four tickets can be used. You get the choice of either during the Halloween time at the Disneyland Resort. Disneyland, Disney California Adventure, they are all decorated up. Halloween time's a fun time at Disneyland. But so is Christmas time. You get the option to go there for the holiday merriment where everything is really done up big and Santa Claus is even there. So it's a hard decision. I say you go both times and we'll just get you set with a four-pack to one of those. But listen up, Monday, we start all the winning 7:35. Make a reminder, listen to the AJ in the Morning Show because I'm going to tell you when to call in to win.
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2: Good morning. 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Northbound 99 at Herndon and heading towards Madera. There is a big backup due to the fact that we got a non-injury accident. And there are emergency personnel on the scene. Also in Madera Road 19 at Avenue 26, we're looking at a non-injury accident. Still have some delays on 152, but at Dinosaur Point at the map there, they're showing that traffic is starting to break a little bit. And that is some good news, but it's going to be a while before things are back to normal. So pack your patience.
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0: Y101, good morning and happy Monday. It's 8:07. Good morning, Clovis. 78 degrees right now. It's 77 outside the studio. The valley will be heating up to a high of about 103 today. Here's some good news to start the day. 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In L.A., a woman named Heidi moved into a place where her upstairs neighbor was loud. It was so annoying because she would hear the footsteps, and they weren't just like little pitter-patter footsteps. These were like thum, thum, thum. It sounded like a bowling ball, she described it as. Well, later found out that was the old lady's walker. Older woman, 85 years old, Carol, lived upstairs. Carol has Parkinson's disease and struggled to live independently. Heidi didn't know this back then. Heidi was just like, why are they making so much noise? She went up to see what's going on with the neighbor, probably went up to ask him to please quiet down. But when the door opened and she saw Carol and how old she was and, you know, the condition of her place, the living conditions, oh, it melted Heidi. I bet Heidi probably felt bad for what she intended to tell that neighbor until, you know, learning Carol's state. So Heidi then began to help Carol, helped her with meals, helping clean, picking up trash, doing paperwork. The two of them grew quickly closer together. The older woman, Carol, doesn't have any family and looks at Heidi as if she's her granddaughter. And Heidi, the same, looks at Carol like grandma and shared the story about how what she had discovered, the story about how she was going to go tell the upstairs neighbor to quiet down. And people online have been so touched that they're sending in letters. They're helping out with groceries, even raising more than $60,000 to help Carol's needs and help her have, you know, easily accessible living conditions.
1: My first night was a little rough. 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
9: Well, good morning. This report brought to you by the all-new Northbrook Mono Casino opening this fall. Got some good news for you as far as traffic on the 152. Today has been a mess, but things are a lot better right now, and they're starting to move along. There's still some delays because of an earlier accident, but traffic is starting to move a whole lot better. And as you head into 152, 156 interchange, there are no delays there as well. In Madera, on southbound 41 at Avenue 14, got a non-injury accident. Also, Avenue 12 is backed up as well as it normally is. Northbound 99 at Herndon, there's hit-and-run non-injury accident. The accident has been cleared, but unfortunately, there is still a big, big backup. And it's not until you get to Avenue 7 on northbound 99 that things start to get a little bit better. Also, southbound 41 at Friant Road on the on-ramp, there is a non-injury accident.
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6: 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It's 8:20. I am AJ in the morning with the top news headlines. Everything you need to know as we get going this morning. We'll start with our weather. 103 will be the high for us today. Hundreds through Thursday. And we'll be, you know, just right about 100 on Thursday. Friday is when the nice temperatures come in. Friday will be down into the 90s this weekend, same, and then even cooler temperatures, fingers crossed. But as it stands now, mid to upper 80s Monday of next week. Sweet, right? Highway City, good morning and thanks for listening. 77 degrees, it's 78 outside the studio, and here are those top headlines. The Trump administration is preparing to announce a major new round of sanctions against Iran today. Treasury Secretary Scott Bessent says the measures could include penalties on countries that continue doing business with Tehran. Iran's currency has already fallen to a record low. The sanctions are aimed at increasing economic pressure as tensions over Iran and the Strait of Hormuz continue. Students at Friday night's Buchanan High School football game found an unattended firearm, a gun belonging to an off-duty law enforcement officer, inside of a bathroom stall at Veterans Memorial Stadium in Clovis. Lots of students, family, and friends coming out for the opening game, and a student guarded the stall where the gun sat while friends went and alerted police. The district is now reviewing its policy of allowing off-duty officers to carry service weapons at school events. The district has not publicly identified the officer or the agency employing that person, and it remains unclear whether disciplinary action will follow. A disturbing murder investigation outside of Portland, Oregon has really taken a major turn. Five people were found dead on Saturday in a rural property when firefighters responded to a vehicle that was on fire. And that's when they discovered human remains, also deceased animals around the scene too. Authorities treating the case as a quintuple homicide. They've identified a 36-year-old suspect named Benjamin Charles Parker and alerted everybody that there is no ongoing threat to the public, that the suspect was found dead inside a vehicle that belonged to him, and it was apparently a suicide. Those are the top headlines. Now let's take a look at our traffic.
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7: Good morning. 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Southbound 99 between McKinley and Olive Avenue, things have improved a great deal. There's still a lot of cars, but boy, it's not stop and go anymore. Not the case on westbound 180. We have heavy, heavy traffic coming off of 168 and is still affecting north and southbound 41 as well.
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0: I've got the dumbest story ever for today's stupid news. Because we are kicking off a brand new work week, I wanted to do so with a bang, and this story brings it. A couple in Brazil, they believed they were doing a great act of kindness by bringing home an abused little girl. They believed she was 11 years old, when in fact, she was 38! 38 years old! Older than some of the furniture they had. Amanda Oliveira, she first appeared at a church that the couple went to, introduced herself as Gabrielle, who was 18 years old, and she had baking experience. Reason why I said she has baking experience is because she was looking for a job, and they asked, okay, well, what do you do? What are you good at? I'm good at baking. Okay. So once she gained the folks' trust, she then changed up her story a little bit. So instead of 18, she took it back further. I'm actually 11, guys. I know I look older. I had an abusive dad who made me take hormone medicine, so now I look like this, but I'm really 11. So the couple took her home, and they're like, oh, you poor little girl, Gabrielle. Oh, poor little Gabby. So they took her home, and you're one of us now. You're part of the family. You're our daughter. And she looked at them like, okay, mommy, daddy. And she talked in a little kid's voice, a high-pitched voice. And she really played it up, like, lot. She played with toys, carried toys from room to room, did drawings and paintings and hung them on her wall and drank out of a baby bottle and had a pacifier for more than 18 months, longer than a year, almost going on 2 years. She had them fooled. They bought her clothes. They bought her toys. They bought her food. They bought her medication, which included Mounjaro so that she could lose weight because she looked like an older 38-year-old. When she was only 11, and they were going to enroll her in school, but she said, no, please don't. My father might find me. Oh, true. Okay. So they didn't. Well, after they threw her a 12th birthday party and they invited their family over, the couple invited their family over, one of the siblings of either mom or dad was suspicious. How can this old woman look or have them convinced that she's only turning 12? So she Googled her. Nobody else thought to Google her except for that aunt. Aunt Googled her and found she had been doing this for more than 15 years all across Brazil. She alerted the police, who found Amanda sitting in her child's bedroom and called at her by her real name, Amanda, to which Amanda turns over and answers in a real voice, should I come with you? The gig was up. Everybody found out who she really was. She was convicted of fraud and using a false identity. Her attorney plans to appeal.
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4: Good morning, Madeira. Right now it's 79 degrees, 851 and 80 outside the studio. 103 will be how high we get up to today in the valley. Another hot day for us. Let me get you up to speed with the pop news. Olivia Rodrigo released a brand new song, came out with the single that wasn't available for download. It was only on CD. It's called Serena Joy, and she sent out 500 copies to one independent record store right near the area where this weekend's Daisy Chain's Fields Music Festival is happening near Irvine. So the 500 copies, they were sent to that one store. So if you wanted it, you had to go in and buy it. And all 500 sold out the same day. Serena Joy, the new song, is named after a character from The Handmaid's Tale. Taylor Swift is reportedly still furious after a guest leaked her private wedding invitation to Travis Kelce. The invitation first surfaced shortly after the July wedding, but we're learning that Instagram had to remove the images of the leaked invitation because of copyright complaints. Taylor Swift is like, that says Taylor Swift, and that is mine, and you can't use it, otherwise you owe me. So gone. It's been swiped from the entire platform. And we know exactly who leaked it, because it had her name all over it. All of the invitations had each person's name watermarked all over the invitation, so if it popped up online, they would know exactly who it was from. And this one, I don't even know what her name is. I know it's a woman's name, but I don't know how she's famous or what she's famous for. Back in 2008, a young Miley Cyrus and her friend Mandy posted a video mocking Selena Gomez and Demi Lovato. Somebody brought it up recently on Reddit, and former Disney pop star Jordan Pruitt talked about how that's just how Miley was back in the day. She went on the comments to say, this is how Miley treated everybody, including me. Miley used to call me and leave me nasty voicemails with her and her friend named Mandy saying I needed a nose job, new teeth, and a choreographer, LOL. She was relentless.
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6: Good morning. This report brought to you by the all-new Northbrook Mono Casino opening this fall. Right now in 168 by the four lanes in Auberry, got a report of a fire there. Emergency personnel are on the scene. Also, westbound 198 at Ben Maddox at the off-ramp, a non-injury accident. Then, on westbound 180 between 168 and 41, it is still stop-and-go traffic right now. It is affecting 41 north and southbound. It's also affecting 168 heading into westbound 180. So that whole area right now, still a lot of stop-and-go traffic.
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0: starting next week, Y101 will be sending you and the family to enjoy the Disneyland Resort for either the Halloween season or the holiday merriment right around Christmas time. Both times to go are fantastic because the magic of Disney really is true. They transform the park to really encompass all that there is, all that's fun about Halloween time, all of the beauty of Christmas time with even the smells in the air. I'm not lying. It literally smells like gingerbreads walking around the park or pine trees. You'll love it. 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All next week, 7:35, I will be your...
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And they were like, yeah, don't do that.

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0: Y101, my kid has already been making his Christmas list. 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I'm like, sir, we are 122 days away.
1: They say the holy water's watered down, and this town's lost its faith. Our colors will fade eventually, so if our time is running out, day after day, we'll make the mundane a masterpiece. Oh my, my, oh my, my love, I take one look at you, you're taking me out.

0: Y101. This is why I don't go jogging or running. Well, okay, that and I have bad knees and I just don't enjoy it. So there's more reasons than just this. But that guy that's been going around Philadelphia in the Chucky the Doll mask and terrorizing residents, you know, they're usually out jogging or running. He went up to that one jogger and said, "Are you ready to die?" Yeah, not my jam. But apparently they're saying this guy may be hiding on the West Coast in California. I mean, the chances of him coming here, I get it, might be slim to none. But either way, I don't want to be harassed by a guy in a Chucky mask. So no, I'm not going to start running. I'm not going to go jogging. So I might, that's my reason. I don't want to get harassed by him. So that's why I'm not going to go running. Okay, just say it. I'm not going running around Clovis, Fresno, South.
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0: 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I know, it can Monday with the best of them sometimes, but let's get through it together. Justin Bieber, Olivia Rodrigo.
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0: on Halloween and the holidays. Two of the most magical times at Disneyland Resort. And starting next Monday, you're going to have a chance to win Disneyland tickets. Make sure you're waking up with AJ in the morning. He will give you the winning song of the workday at 7:35. So when he's going to tell you what song to listen for. And then when you're listening to Y101 and you hear it, you want to try and be caller 11 to try and win that four-pack of two-day, one-park-per-day Disneyland Resort tickets. Yeah. You want Disneyland tickets?
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Y101 playing today's best music. I looked at the weather app, so you don't have to. Triple digit temps are only like 2 or 3 more days here, and then into next week, we're going to get lower temps. Oh, it's nice. It's

New Radicals and Michelle Branch, the game of love on Y101. So Jelly Roll might not be a part of Bunny XO having a baby after all. She's like, whether he wants to be a part of it or not, I'm going to continue on this baby journey, which they both had been very open about prior to their divorce. So it's going to be interesting to see how this all plays out, but she'll tell us all about it in her new book.

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Every single phone call is, did I win Disney tickets, please? I need the Disneyland tickets. If you haven't heard the good news, it's happening. We want you to spend the holidays at the Disneyland Resort. And I've got all the info you need to know on how you can win from Y101 in just minutes. Hold on. I know.

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0: Well, listen, hold on, because I am going to tell not just you, but everyone else, if you have not heard the good news, we want to send you and your family to Disneyland. A four-pack. As a matter of fact, give me 5 minutes, and I'm going to tell you how and when you can get them. Stand by.

0: Let me just break this down for you, because I want everyone to really know that I would love for you to have a chance to win these Disneyland tickets. It's pretty serious business. Now, here's what's happening. Monday, August 31st, so next Monday, is when it all starts. Every weekday morning, AJ Sanchez is going to tell you what the winning song of the workday is going to be. And when you hear that song, super simple, you just be caller 11. Because when you get through and score this family four-pack of tickets to go to Disneyland, this could be you.
1: Oh my goodness! That is so exciting!
0: 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Learn what that winning song of the day is going to be. Be caller 11 when it happens, and you're a winner.
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1: It's now time for the doing things that make you happy.
0: So here's what I need to remind you of. There's an old saying, when it comes to food, I'm your dude. And today, food is nowhere near the list. But I will tell you, although I don't have many miles left on my knees, you know what I really enjoy? A good run. Wait. Lady, that's not funny. I can run, but a good run. Like in the morning, like when I wake up and then I take me a little jog around the corner. Now, I can't go two laps, but I can get the old blood going, right? A good run is always good. That's number one on today's list of three things that'll make you happy. Number two. Now, listen, I don't mean this controversial, like, right? Because I know that we do radio, we play songs, and you get to enjoy what we play, whether you're at work, you know, on commutes to and from school, whatever. But every once in a while, when you take a road trip and you can't get Y101, you know what's really kind of cool? Making your favorite playlist. And now listen, I know that there's a ton of different services, right? Spotify, Apple, I get it. That's the world we live in. It's like we work here in this building and we've got other radio stations down the hallway. I know you cheat on us and listen to our country station, Kiss Country. I know that. I know you cheat on me and you listen to them. That's okay. You want some Ella Langley in your life? Great. You just listen to Kiss Country, right? But when you go on a road trip and you've got your favorite little playlist, that's a good thing. If you're going to cheat on us, let it be with a playlist that you've putting together. That's number two, right? A good playlist on a service. And number three, and finally, you know when you walk out of your house and that sunshine just kind of hits you right in the face? Not right now when it's 138 degrees. I'm not saying. But you know if it's a little chilly and when that sun hits you in the face and just kind of, I don't know what kind of vitamins and all that stuff they've got in the sun. I just know it's good for you. So when the sun hits your face and that initial feeling, it's always going to put a smile on your face and make you happy. And there you go. It's the little things, the three things on Y101, today's best music.
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